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1: Partly cloudy overnight, south wind at 10, our low 16. A mix of sun and clouds on Wednesday, south wind at 10, Wednesday's high 20. Partly cloudy Wednesday night, low 17. A mix of sun and clouds and breezy Thursday, the 1st of October, high 21. I'm UCB meteorologist Jeff Andrews.
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1: My name is Brant. Sherry is here too. It's so weird. Whenever we talk about money, this happens a lot of times in church culture. Mm-hmm. We get real spiritual about it when it comes to giving to something wonderful.
2: Mm-hmm.
1: But we don't in other areas. For example, I have a Netflix account. I didn't say, well, you know, I need to pray about that.
2: Mm-hmm.
1: Now, maybe that's my fault. Maybe mm-hmm. I should grow up and pray about Netflix or whatever. But generally, we buy what we want.
2: Yeah.
1: We make room for what we want. But when it comes to actually blessing other people with something like $30 a month, for instance, it's like, oh, I don't know. Let me think about that. I don't know. It's odd. This is something that not only benefits you, like cable or internet or whatever, but so many thousands of other people, and it breathes hope into their lives.
0: Esmeralda called and said, when she's feeling down and worthless, UCB makes her realize that she's worth something and that no matter what she's going through, she's not alone.
1: Oh, my goodness.
0: And if you knew Esmeralda, if you knew her personally, would you not provide for her to make sure that she doesn't feel worthless, that she knows she's not alone? Of course you would. And when you give, that's what you're providing. You're letting her know and countless other people like her that she's not alone.
1: This takes having the kind of vision to see that. Like some people, if you have Esmeralda right in front of you, that makes it easy.
2: Mm-hmm.
1: In this case, you're talking to thousands of them and you are providing for so many people.
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5: 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Maybe 200? 2,000? 5,000? The answer? More than 21,000. All in the name of Jesus. 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
1: 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We were left here to proclaim the message of the cross, that Christ died for our sins, was buried, and rose again the third day. That's a message that will change your life and the life of those around you forever.
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1: This is a remarkable thing that happens to people. Every time we do one of these things, you listen to this, you're like, what's happening? We're listener supported. But something remarkable happens. A lot of new people come on board. They go from just listening to just consuming the radio station. Mm-hmm. Just, you know, we appreciate that. But they go to, I want to be a provider. I don't want to just consume. I want to pitch in. And it's just a matter of doing what you can, which is wonderful. But that's a big switch for a lot of people to make that jump.
0: Yeah, Mary made that jump. She said, and I love this because I've been through this, she was so lonely. And it's something about music that just comforts you. And she said she wanted to provide that for other people because she realized it gave her some grounding where she felt like, okay, I'm okay. God hasn't forgotten me. I'm not alone.
1: That's cool.
0: And like I said, I've been through that, making a big move and then feeling all by yourself.
1: Well, it's a big jump to go from I'm benefiting mm-hmm. and then to say I'm going to provide that for the next person.
0: Yes.
1: And yet that's why we're on the air. It's that simple. And we actually like it this way because you get to have a role in other people's lives. But it's a matter of you getting involved and doing something right now.
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1: Grant, I have something wonderful to share with you. 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The answer, more than 21,000. 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If you want more info, it's so simple. 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
1: Partly cloudy overnight, south wind at 10, our low 16. A mix of sun and clouds on Wednesday, south wind at 10, Wednesday's high 20. Partly cloudy Wednesday night, low 17. A mix of sun and clouds and breezy Thursday, the 1st of October, high 21. I'm UCB meteorologist Jeff Andrews.
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0: Greetings to you. 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Well, but it needs to go to Sherry because she's
1: the email needs to come to me?
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1: Yeah, send that email to me and I'll explain to you exactly what's going on. 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
1: Partly cloudy overnight, south wind at 10, our low 16. A mix of sun and clouds on Wednesday, south wind at 10, Wednesday's high 20. Partly cloudy Wednesday night, low 17. A mix of sun and clouds and breezy Thursday the 1st of October, high 21. I'm UCB meteorologist Jeff Andrews.
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1: Partly cloudy overnight, south wind at 10, our low 16. A mix of sun and clouds on Wednesday, south wind at 10, Wednesday's high 20. Partly cloudy Wednesday night, low 17. A mix of sun and clouds and breezy Thursday the 1st of October, high 21. I'm UCB meteorologist Jeff Andrews.
0: 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Now that's a Great Canadian Oil Change. Hope says, keep going.
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0: reasoning and stuff. It doesn't matter so much. But a song cuts to the heart.
1: Yeah.
0: There's something about music, and that's why this radio station is so effective in people's lives. Not only that, the fact that it just goes straight to a place that you couldn't just access verbally.
1: Mm-hmm.
0: Something about music, but think about the music and the way it affects kids who are just in the car or around.
1: Mm-hmm.
0: And they grow up with lyrics about how God is a good, good father.
1: Because they're taking it in.
0: Totally. And singing it, and it's there the rest of your life. I have songs from my childhood are still there.
1: Too. Yeah.
0: And they're so helpful to me. The good stuff is. So this radio station is planting seeds, and people are growing because of it. And we just got to say thank you to everybody who's been supporting the station. If you're wondering if you're needed, you definitely are.
1: We are listener supported. So with every song played, it's because someone like you picked up the phone or went online
0: yep.
1: and said, yes, I want this around for me, my family, my friends, my neighbors. This is how it's made.
0: We have to keep this going. And if you want to be a part of it, here's all you have to do. It's very simple. 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
2: 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The right thing to do a lot of times is just mundane. It could be something as simple as right now picking up the phone or going online. You may not get a rush of emotion. You know what? 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
1: 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This is a different kind of radio station. So it's our pledge drive. This is when we ask people to freely give if you want. We know this, and you may not be used to hearing this sort of thing during these pledge drive type deals, but we know there's people who can't give, and you are off the hook. Please do not feel guilty. We have people who are listening in prison. It's not ever a guilt thing, and we get notes from people going, oh, I feel so bad. Don't. God loves you. If you can't, you can't. We understand. It's okay. But if you would, here's an idea. Something you can do is pray for us. And pray specifically that the people who are listening right now who could do something, maybe it's $10 a month or 20 or 30 or 50 or 100, whatever it is, that they would. Because most people can, but we don't ever want it to be out of guilt. It should be pure joy. And if you can't, we understand totally.
0: Yeah, I love the idea of, we said it before, thinking, I don't have to do this. It's something that I have to do. That's a terrible way to approach something. When you approach it as something that I get to do.
1: Yep.
0: So that if you can't, okay, we get that. But then there are some people who are like, you know what? I get to do this.
1: And picture that when you're appreciating a song or something and you're moved by it emotionally. When you've given, you provided that for everybody else who's listening. Everybody else got to hear that too. God used you, but it takes an act of like stepping forward and doing it. Here's how you step forward and do it. You can go online
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1: A mix of sun and clouds this morning, a southwest breeze at 15. We'll be in the mid and upper teens through the morning. On our way to a high this afternoon of 20. It'll feel like 21. Cloudy overnight, only going to cool down to 18. 40% chance of showers Thursday, high 21. I'm UCB meteorologist Jeff Andrews.
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1: I saw a brain scientist describe, this is going to make sense in a second here. We're going to get back to our the need for support for this
0: Everybody
1: radio
0: message. Everybody hold on. Yeah. Hold tight.
1: This brain scientist said, humans are forgetting machines. It's like we forget. God knows that. It's clear. Like, you look in scriptures, like, continually calling us back, reminding us, telling his people to put things in their lives, to deliberately put things in their lives that will remind them of his covenant with them. Right now, there's not many things in our culture that'll do that for you, that will call you back. You're hit with thousands, and I am too, thousands of messages a day. Very few of them are reminding you about who the King of Kings is. But this radio station's one of them. It actually does that. This is why it's so valuable. We're asking you, knowing that we all need reminded, we know how effective this radio station is, to consider becoming involved with us and being a part of reminding yourself and others.
0: 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That's why we're coming to you to let you know that this happens because of you. And my goodness, this isn't just for the person who's not a believer. Reminded means people like us. There's times I'm driving to work and I hear a song and I'm like, that's right, he is a good father. That's right, he does love me. We need it over and over and over again. And you going online is almost like you paying it forward, because you're going to need to hear it in the days to come. We all do.
1: So what do you say, human? Help other humans be reminded. And you too, and me. We are forgetting machines. 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
1: A mix of sun and clouds this morning, a southwest breeze at 15. We'll be in the mid and upper teens through the morning. On our way to a high this afternoon of 20. It'll feel like 21. Cloudy overnight, only going to cool down to 18. 40% chance of showers Thursday, high 21. I'm UCB meteorologist Jeff Andrews.
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1: Wow.
0: Yeah. Hey, welcome in. It's good to have you here. Wow. I am just so excited that you are here this morning. This is such a special time at UCB Radio. 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You might be new and you're thinking, you know, what are you guys doing? 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And we can't continue to bring the hope all across Canada without the help of wonderful friends like you. So a couple of times a year, we just stop and say, hey, could you help us out? 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And right now we're looking for five friends to get us started with 2 songs to go. Just give us a call at 888-407-4094. You know, one of the most popular giving levels is that dollar a day. I mean, is UCB Radio worth a dollar a day to you? Could you give that gift right now at 888-407-4094? Maybe you could do that leadership gift of $1,000. 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Do that at 888-407-4094. And Bill, they can also do it securely online. Sometimes this time of the morning, you just don't want to talk to anybody. That's fine. 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
2: Everybody's needed. Looking for 5 people in the next 2 songs that would say, I'm in. I worship with you in the morning. The kids and I, man, on the way to work and on the way to school. Yeah, we're singing to Toby Mac and Franny Cash and all those. That's awesome.
0: Yeah.
2: What is your best gift? And like Frank said, maybe a dollar a day is right where you live. And not only is that a blessing for you, but when you do that dollar a day or any gift, you're activating hope in somebody's life. And if there's ever a day and age where people need hope, it's today. Mm-hmm. And that's the business we're in Jesus' name. So, Frank, yes. 5 people needed. There's 2 songs to go. I know it's early, but, you know, I live on a farm, so I'm going to make sure everybody gets a fresh egg, okay, as you give. Just know that it wasn't scrambled when I mailed it.
0: Okay, now we just need 4. Because let's say good morning to Karen in Elliott Lake, Ontario.
2: Yes.
0: Our first gift this morning of $75. She did it online.

0: My husband and myself, we have been partners with UCB for many years now, and hearing that positive message, and especially for our children to pass on to generations, and that you guys are looking to increase to go into other provinces, it's just super exciting. And if we can just get that message out there and just get people on board to help bring this into other provinces, I just would love to be a part of making people excited and change someone's life or change many lives.
1: Wow, Krista, what a great, great testimony. 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And now, with a major announcement, here's my friend Bill Scott.
2: Oh, I love it. You know, anytime James comes in with this, I love. My knees go weak, and I know it's going to be something incredible. Right. I got to say, first of all, thank you to Paul and Tracy, because they're making this happen. This is a huge early bird dollar for dollar match this morning.
1: Whoa.
2: Paul and Tracy, thank you. They're doing a $2,000 for dollar match over the next three songs. Now, look, it's going to take one friend that would do the 1K level at $1,000. It's going to take somebody maybe doing a $500 gift or $30 a month or that single $100 new gift, getting the two, whatever you're able to do. Here's what I love. Paul and Tracy are going to match you dollar for dollar. So it gives that double impact. And here's what I love. So many people will put in their comments, I wish I could do more for UCB Radio. And we get that, and we love your heart. But we also know you need to stay within your budget, and totally

0: On the night you're falling all to pieces, you can bring your lonely heart to Jesus. What if I told you that I believe it?
1: Positive, uplifting UCB Radio for King and Country, and What If I Told You? I'm Frank Reed, along with Bill Scott. Okay, that was the final song. We had $1,350 to go on that $2,000 match with an update. Here's my friend Bill Scott. Bill.
2: Okay, yeah. Well, first of all, Paul and Tracy this morning, they're go-getters. They've offered up a $2,000 for dollar match. And the reason they do that, they get generosity. And they want to encourage you to experience it as well. And so they're going to match anything and everything you do up to $2,000. Just had, well, a friend jump in at $200.
3: Thank you.
2: That had a $400 impact because of Paul and Tracy.
3: Yes.
2: So that gets us down to $1,150.
3: Oh, no.
2: Now, it was a three-song challenge. One, two. We did all three songs. I had to take a look. But, yes, we did all three songs. $1,150 away. I'm wondering, could we have 60 seconds of grace, Frank? Because I'm just sort of thinking,
1: yes,
2: 60 seconds, maybe, just maybe, everybody would rally around their station.
1: Yes.
2: And we could raise that final $1,150. So we could say the $2,000 match had been met.
1: Yes.
2: That would be amazing. That would be the shot in the arm, honestly, that your station needs. So, Frank, what do you say? 60 seconds of grace? Yay? No? What do you think?
1: I have to check with Brad. Excuse me. Brad, the boss.
2: That Brad
1: looking
2: guy.
1: For, yeah, well, you know what? I'm loyal. I'm a loyal.
2: Okay, employee. That's good.
1: Brad, 60 seconds one time here, please. We've got a thumbs up, Bill.
2: We can do it together.
1: Okay, all right.
2: Okay, so thumbs up. We're going to do this together.
1: How much is it?
2: $2,000 match.
1: How much again do we need?
2: $1,150. Now, look, okay. I'm just wondering this morning, is there one friend that would join at $1,000? Because $1,000 right now would have a $2,000 impact, right?
1: Yes.
2: Double the impact. Plus, that takes care of an entire broadcast day, and you can do it in honor of somebody special.
1: Yes.
2: Is there somebody that might do $30 a month or $20 a month or $500 or maybe? There's somebody that would say I could do the entire $1,150. I don't know. So let's do this. Let's put 60 seconds on the clock. I'm doing that right now. I'm calibrating it so it's ready to roll.
1: Yes.
2: Okay, there we go. Okay, I got it. In 60 seconds, can we raise $1,150 meeting this $2,000 match? Frank, why don't you give the number nice and slow for about three times, and then we're going to go ahead and start this.
1: Okay. All right. We've got to get moving on this. We've got to get moving. Help us stay on track. Would you help us stay on track? Day number two of your fall fundraiser here at UCB Radio. 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We need to reach this so we can double our impact and double your impact. All right. I'm going to count Bill down. We need to get this done in 60 seconds. You are needed now in 3, 2, 1. Go!
2: $1,150. 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Okay, now we're down to basically $1,000. I can see Danny's taking a call. So about $1,000 to go. But Frank, as I look at the clock here, man, there's only about 40 seconds left. You don't have to be done. Just be talking to an operator. You're included.
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2: Time's running out. 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Guys, it's going to take somebody at $1,000, somebody at $500, somebody at $100. 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If the phone is ringing, let it connect. 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
2: A mix of sun and clouds this morning, a southwest breeze at 15. We'll be in the mid and upper teens through the morning, on our way to a high this afternoon of 20. It'll feel like 21. Cloudy overnight, only going to cool down to 18. 40% chance of showers Thursday, high 21. I'm UCB meteorologist Jeff Andrews.
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2: Mainly cloudy this afternoon. Some breaks of sun along the way. Southwest wind at 15. Our high 20. It'll feel like 22. Partly cloudy overnight. We're only going to cool back to 18. Southwest wind at 15. Gusting to 30 overnight. 40% chance of morning showers tomorrow. High again 22. I'm UCB meteorologist Jeff Andrews.
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0: positive, uplifting UCB Radio. I'm Frank Reed with Bill Scott, and the fire is burning. It will never burn out. Mike in Wheatley with a gift of $1,000, doubled to $2,000. Good, Mike. Good morning, Mike. God bless you and thank you. Kelly in Simpson with a gift of $50. Kelly, God bless you and thank you. John in Kamoka this morning with a gift of $1,000. Kevin in Thunder Bay with a gift of $700. Oh, my. Rick and Jean in Petrolia with a gift of $500. Kelly in Regina says, it's a wonderful radio station for my family. I listen to it every morning. Well, Kelly, God bless you, and thank you for your gift of $50. Let's say good morning to Anna in Kakabika Falls with a gift of $100. UCB Radio helps me every day. I keep praying for my family's salvation. Well, Anna, we are praying with you. Thank you, and I keep listening, and it helps me every single day. Anna, thank you. God bless you. And ladies and gentlemen, you have put it in crush it mode.
1: Yes, up and over the top. Can I tell you, not only was 4,500 met, 5,500 came in.
0: Oh,
1: unbelievable. Can't wait to reach out to John in Mount Hope and tell him the true success that took place. Thank you, thank you, thank you. We're adding that $4,500 match into the hour.
0: Yeah.
1: We appreciate you more than you know. Wow, it was absolutely incredible. We're going to come back. We're going to have a final hour together, but I'm excited to see what God is going to do.
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3: Mainly cloudy this afternoon. Some breaks of sun along the way. Southwest wind at 15. Our high 20, it'll feel like 22. Partly cloudy overnight. We're only going to cool back to 18. Southwest wind at 15, gusting to 30 overnight. 40% chance of morning showers tomorrow. High again 22. I'm UCB meteorologist Jeff Andrews.
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5: Wow. Angela, wow, what an amazing testimony. Could I encourage you just hang out here over the next few days? It is just so encouraging to see what your gifts are doing to impact the lives of people that listen to UCB Radio. I mean, this is what it's all about, isn't it? Oh, man, so glad you're here this morning. I'm Frank Reed. Welcome in. Good to have you here on this Wednesday morning. I'm with my dear friend, Bill Scott. Bill?
6: Always good to be with you. Thank you for those that are investing into the radio ministry. You know, we're on the air because people like you before you actually gave.
5: Yes, it's true.
6: You know, we had people that would get each station on the air as we're doing right now in British Columbia. Some of those folks know it's coming. They're excited. But it's a lot of friends that are doing the pre-work and giving. And that has happened for years. And now you're able to give, and you're giving for somebody else that's going to find the station. And people find the station on accident. I sort of put quotes around that every year. Yeah. I think it's a God-divine appointment. Yeah. It was funny. We had one guy call, and he goes, so I bought a new car the other day. Yeah. And the first thing I do is I do the presets to all my favorite rock stations, trying to make the car feel like my own.
5: Yeah.
6: And he says, so I did that. And when I opened the driver's door to get out, it reset the station to the Christian station. I don't listen to Christian music. So I got back in. I reset it. Every time I'd get out of the car, it would reset to that Christian radio station, driving me absolutely insane. He goes, after 3 weeks, I just gave up. I thought, whatever. I'm just going to listen to this. And he gave his life to Christ.
5: Oh, wow.
6: Now, I don't know if you got a wacky car like that that's going to do it, but there are people that all the time tell us, I found your station, and it's changed my life. Mm. I'm wondering, over the next three songs, could we just find a few friends, 10 that would do $100 in the next three songs? Just 10 people that would say, look, I'm brand new. I'm going to do the $100 and pick up the toque that's available, and I'm going to support my station. 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

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It is the No Fear $3,000 match. Frank Reed along with Bill Scott. Good morning, Saskatoon. We've not heard from Saskatoon in a while. Good morning, Regina. Good morning, Medicine Hat. Fort McMurray. Nipigon. Good morning, Thunder Bay. Coburg. Northumberland. Windsor. Essex County. Chatham. Belleville. Quinte. We need you. Kingston. Good morning, Brockville. Bancroft. Maynooth. Would you please hop in right now? It looks like we have one on the phone, Bill. Let's hop. Boy, I'll tell you what. Three songs to go. $3,000 match.

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1: Positive uplifting UCB Radio. I do it again with Andrew Rip. Good morning. I'm Frank Reed. What an amazing morning it's been. Let's say good morning to Mike and Chatham with a gift of $100 this morning. God bless you, Mike. Oh, Bill, man, let me see. Oh, wait a minute. Standby. Kathleen in Essex with a gift of $300. Good morning, Kathleen. And with an update, here's my friend Bill Scott. Bill.
2: Yeah, we have still somebody on the phone that is about $500. And so we came with him $500. $2,500 of the $3,000 has been raised.
1: Yeah. Right.
2: And those totals all go into this hour. Now, you know, if somebody wants to sort of slip in that $500, I won't say anything.
1: Yes.
2: Liz has got her eyes closed. We can get it past her and we can get it into the system. But you'd have to call real quick, okay? 888-407-4094. We've got to make room. We've got Sarah and her people on the way in. She's got people. And it's going to be an incredible midday. Thank you for what you did with Frank and myself. Love you.
1: All right. Now listen. Seriously, we have about $500 left in that match. Could you just go ahead and wrap that? We're going to play a couple of announcements here, okay? And then Sarah's going to be in next, along with Garrett. So could you wrap this up for us with a gift of $500 right now? Could you go ahead and just get it done? And then we'll know that we reached that. And we would appreciate that so, so very much. At 888-407-4094, UCBRadio.com. I'm Frank Reed. I do love you for listening. Sarah is coming up next.
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5: Mainly cloudy this afternoon. Some breaks of sun along the way. Southwest wind at 15. Our high 20. It'll feel like 22. Partly cloudy overnight. We're only going to cool back to 18. Southwest wind at 15. Gusting to 30 overnight. 40% chance of morning showers tomorrow. High again 22. I'm UCB meteorologist Jeff Andrews.
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11: And I love this because, number one, it's a wonderful gift. We want to say thank you to every gift, but I love these two words in front of it. Does it say first timer? Is that
10: it
11: right?
10: It does. It does.
11: Yeah. Okay. Where's our sound effect? Okay. Apparently our sound effect guy, he must be union and he's not here today. Okay. Anyway, well, there we go. I just did the first timer sound effect. How did that work? Okay. So Thelma, is this Thelma from Thunder Bay, right?
10: Mm-hmm.
11: $500?
10: Yes. Wow. Thank you.
11: All right. So There we go. All right. We must have got the replacement sound effect guy in. Thank you. Okay. I think he was replaced by the sound effect woman. Okay. Anyway, so here's the deal. All right. Thelma's in as a first timer. I'm wondering, could we do something? Oh, look at no. They're making, yeah. See, look at, they must get paid per time they push that button. Yeah, exactly. I hope that he's giving monthly to the station as well at ucbradio.com. So we're looking for some friends today. Thelma's a first timer. I'm just wondering, Sarah, could we do something? Could we call this, it's Wednesday, right? Today?
10: Mm-hmm.
11: Could we call this Welcome Wednesday? Could we invite some more first timers into the giving family here at UCB Radio? And I got an idea. I want to kind of workshop it past you. Okay. If we could find 10 friends that we would be willing to invest $10 a month or an all-at-once gift of $120, if we could find those 10 friends in about three songs or so, there's another friend who's ready to put a

0: If you're not a brand new giver, you're still needed, okay? You can do that $10 a month. If you're giving $20 a month, would you consider bumping up your gift by $10 a month? That's going to help. And remember, we have to see all 10 spots before we can release that $1,000 bonus. So it's really going to be all hands on deck right now. Would there be a couple friends saying, we're in, here's $10 a month? Would somebody else say, I'll do the $120? And I'm going to ask for a couple of friends to take multiples. Would you consider $20 a month? All right. Would somebody else join the Hope team at $30 a month? That takes three spots. And right now, I'm going to ask a hero. Would there be someone that would consider taking a day of UCB, dedicating a day, and that would be 10 spots, $100 a month, and you could go ahead and do that. It's so simple. Sarah's going to tell you how. Final song. Nobody's on the phone. Nobody's online, but that's okay. There's opportunity for you. Let's fill out Team 10, and let's get this bonus in the total, because this is how UCB stays on the air.
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1: Sun along the clouds this afternoon. Southwest wind at 10, gusting to 25. Our afternoon high 20. It'll feel like 21. We're only going to drop off to 18 overnight. Mix of sun and clouds Thursday. 40% chance of afternoon and evening showers. Thursday's high 21. I'm UCB meteorologist Jeff Andrews.
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10: We do, you know, and when the fundraiser's going on here at UCB, it's all hands on deck. It really is. And John, who's our operations manager, is in the studio right now. Now, one of the other things you may not know, and we're just going to kind of let the cat out of the bag, we don't just work at UCB. Our staff believes in the ministry, in the vision, and in funding this. And we're not on the air asking you to do something that we would not do ourselves. And John, so that's why we asked you to come in, because not only are you a team member here, and in other words, an operations director, kind of describe what that means. I mean, that's kind of a, you've got a full plate every day at the radio station, right?
11: Yeah, it's we're a small team, and so, but that's part of the fun of it too. We're a very tight team, and we really believe in what we do, and so we're running 15 radio stations, well, 14, soon to be 15, across the country. Yeah. And so that's a lot of transmitter sites and technical details in between, and that's kind of what I and my colleague Dan, we work on that together mostly, but you know, Brad helps out, everybody kind of gets involved, like we're all involved in keeping the station on the air, and it's a challenge at times, but it's a challenge that's worth it.
10: Well, in getting the word out, and today your job duties are also kind of our head chef at the radio station, making sure our team eats. So we appreciate you. In fact, you walked in with your apron on today, so you're taking a break from that meal right now. But John, talk about the importance of not only working here, but you give through UCB, and

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0: Yeah, it was a little intense. 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
3: Sun along with clouds this afternoon. Southwest wind at 10, gusting to 25. Our afternoon high 20. It'll feel like 21. We're only going to drop off to 18 overnight. Mix of sun and clouds Thursday. 40% chance of afternoon and evening showers. Thursday's high 21. I'm UCB meteorologist Jeff Andrews.
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And I just got my car back, so I missed not having my car for a while because I listen to the radio all the time. And it's such an uplifting experience. It just brings joy back into me.

0: those remaining spots. Wow. Thank you so much, Nathan, for that gift.
1: That is awesome.
0: That puts us up and over, I think.
1: Up and over the top. He just went ahead and just said, hey, I'll just pay it right here, right now. We can do this. And that was huge. So, yeah, a little bit of a happy dance, right?
0: Yeah, absolutely.
1: I mean, it doesn't look like I'm happy when I dance, but trust me, on the inside, I am. It's just not a pretty thing to see. Hey, it's Bill, it's Sarah. We'll add in the $1,500 match bonus now, and that helps. So we've still 11 minutes to go. By the way, Janice in Grand Point, Ontario, thank you for your 10 a month. You're just a delight. We love you, and welcome to the family. It's good to have you here. Okay, so yeah, we got like 10 minutes to go. So time this hour is quickly running out. It's amazing how quick it goes by. I'm wondering if you would be willing to jump in and go, you know what? I can do this. I think we're about maybe $2,000 shy of meeting this hour's goal. Would you be the next person to go, I'm in? I could do 1,000. I could do 500. I could do 10 a month. Whatever you think is right, the door is open. We welcome you in. You know, tomorrow, see, today is, yeah, tomorrow's the last scheduled full day of the fundraiser. Mm-hmm. Wow, we've got a ways to go. And are we about 25, 26% toward the goal? Something like that.
0: I think so.
1: So yeah. There's still a ways to go, but we can get there. But yeah, just hit me. Yeah, tomorrow's the last full day that's scheduled for the station to do the fundraiser. So here, let me give you the number. It's 888-407-4094, ucbradio.com. I'm wondering, Sarah, if we could raise the final $2,000 this hour. And maybe there's just one friend that would say, 2K, strike it off your list. I got you. Or it's just a bunch of us doing our best gift.
0: Mm-hmm.
1: I think we can do this.
0: Yeah.
1: But it's going to take a couple of people at the last second to step in. And maybe that's you. Let's do it. I think during this song, it could be phenomenal. I'm already feeling the inspiration in the background. Hopefully you are too.
0: I am. The number to call is 1-888-407-4094. $2,000 to reach our hourly goal. 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

0: 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We're in like a little 10-minute challenge, 5 minutes to go to the top of the hour. But Bill, what is the goal that we're trying to reach to keep us on track?
1: Great question. Yeah, we're just trying to get to $2,000. And you're like, well, where in the world do you come up with all this? I mean, how do you know? And we have it planned out over the course of a few days. And we know each hour what needs to come in order to say by tomorrow night or early Friday morning, 100% of goal has been hit. Now, we're a long ways away, still probably about another 70, 75% to go. But every call gets us there a little closer. And this hour, we're $2,000 shy on hitting the total goal for the hour. So maybe you're sitting there thinking, I wanted to do a leadership gift. Well, that sounds fine. I could do $2,000. It would be met with applause, trust me. And, you know, maybe you can't give $2,000. I would say just do with whatever on your heart. God gives you a God number, right? Like, I can do this. Call it in. And again, we'll applaud you because we celebrate every gift that comes to help UCB Radio. So with that said, we have room for one more song, Sarah. I would love to see what could happen during this song.
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2: Sun along with clouds this afternoon. Southwest wind at 10, gusting at 25. Our afternoon high 20. It'll feel like 21. We're only going to drop off to 18 overnight. Mix of sun and clouds Thursday, 40% chance of afternoon and evening showers. Thursday's high 21. I'm UCB meteorologist Jeff Andrews.
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3: 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With us at Teen Challenge, what we would say is the differentiator is Jesus is the change agent, and those wrestling with should I or shouldn't I? Is this going to work? How am I going to live here for a year? What about all these other things I've given up? I'm like, hey, why not try it? Because it doesn't mean you're going to have a bed tomorrow. One of the ladies who came through our program, she was steeped in addiction, came to Teen Challenge, and her addiction had impacted everyone around her, her brothers, her son.

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0: That's Phil Wickham on Positive, uplifting UCB Radio. 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And we are joined by a friend in studio. We've got Mel hanging out with us.
1: Hey, Sarah. Hey, Bill.
0: Hey.
1: Good to be here.
2: Good to have you with us.
1: Thank you.
2: Now, I know you've worked here, and now you come and you're helping, you're answering phones and does all the different prayer call outs and pray for people. Just talk about that, because that seems so special to me.
1: Oh, it's the most wonderful thing in the world. I can't believe I get paid for this. It's I was here when we started the station. It was amazing. I do want to tell that story that I used to live in Toronto, and I had an injury so that I couldn't sleep for about 6 months. And I tried so hard to try and find something to listen to through the night, especially. Oh, wow. And I just ended up playing a VCR from Moody Bible Institute over and over and over again, and had to repeat it every 20 minutes.

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1: Sun along with clouds this afternoon. Southwest wind at 10, gusting to 25. Our afternoon high 20. It'll feel like 21. We're only going to drop off to 18 overnight. Mix of sun and clouds Thursday. 40% chance of afternoon and evening showers. Thursday's high 21. I'm UCB meteorologist Jeff Andrews.
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3: Mainly cloudy overnight, south wind at 10. We're only going to drop back to 18 for an overnight low. Sun along with clouds on Thursday, the 1st of October. A little breezy in the afternoon. 40% chance of afternoon and evening showers. Thursday's high, 21. It'll feel like 23. I'm UCB meteorologist Jeff Andrews.
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3: It started to rain. It had been raining yesterday, but it was really starting to rain. Got onto the 401, going along in my little car. My windshield wiper could not keep up, and I couldn't see behind me except for a little bit of light, so I took the risk and I pulled over. The wind was shaking my car, and I started panicking.
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5: Hey there, I'm Tracy Leake. 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
6: 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You're giving through. And you've heard that, you know, we have match challenges and friends put money in and say, hey, I'd like to add a bonus for this. Would there be a couple of friends right now that would consider doing that? 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But the bigger deal is this. 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That's what the match money does. So if you could do that, would there be one friend that would just pray and then quickly activate our faith?

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I feel like that echoes our friend Kim and Madoc when she said, you know, her whole world crashed down on her and songs encourage her on UCB Radio. Things like that. When I Fall, God is right there. I'm Tracy Garrett is here. Some exciting things happening at your

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0: someone prayed this prayer. When James talked about, hey, somebody, you know, matching the match and rolling out another one, because we would like to see this continue because we can go further down the road towards being funded at UCB. But I think somebody prayed this. God, if you need me to make a $1,000 gift and roll out the next one, I can do it. But please let somebody else do it instead. Amen. And that's a prayer. You said God, you said amen, and there was stuff in the middle. Great. I've said those too. Nobody gave during that final song. So could we do this? Could we take care of the $700? We'll extend just one song and one song only. Someone with a $700 gift, and would someone match the match? Someone say, I'm taking a day at UCB, and if you want to do it at $100 a month, that's fine if that works better for your wheelhouse. But I gotta believe that we could take care of this. If we extend this one more song, God gives us grace and mercy. Tracy, you didn't even have to ask me to do it. I think we should just do it because, you know what? There are too many families that need UCB radio. There's too many people that haven't heard their right song at the right time. I mean, in Kelowna, where we're coming in 2027, we want to make sure we're ready to roll there, coast to coast across every province. So I think it's too important not to extend this by one more song to see, okay, if we can hit this match. $700 needs to hit this match, and then somebody else be the hero with a $1,000 gift.
1: Okay, so you can take a portion of that. If you've never given, could I ask you to do that right now? Be a new giver. $100 or more, we're going to send you out a UCB Radio toque. 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And one ministry champion. 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
1: Mainly cloudy overnight, south wind at 10. We're only going to drop back to 18 for an overnight low. Sun along with clouds on Thursday, the 1st of October. A little breezy in the afternoon. 40% chance of afternoon and evening showers. Thursday's high 21. It'll feel like 23. I'm UCB meteorologist Jeff Andrews.
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0: Yeah.
1: But that's cute. Not gonna
0: Did
1: happen,
0: you just say
1: friend.
0: It's kind of cute?
1: That's cute. That's cute.
0: I think it's manly. Idea. I
2: mean, that's condescending, Tracy. That is so condescending. That's cute.
0: See, James is cute.
2: My
0: James is here.
2: Goodness.
0: James, we're Canadians. On, we're hardy. We live through winter. We have mosquitoes.
1: What? I understand. I understand. But, and I really hope you win. I do. But I know that my moms, my grandmas, my friends, that, you know, ladies' side of the fence here, we just get things done. We just do. And that's not condescending. It just is what it is. I'm just
0: Look,
1: saying.
0: We get things done within 6 months, and you only have to tell us 3 times. I guarantee you.
1: Oh, we're not going to ask again. Trust me. Madison, Medicine Hat. Okay, where are my girls there? How about Bancroft? Saskatoon. I had a friend come through the other just a minute ago from Saskatoon. Brockville.
0: How about my boys from Belleville? Come on, guys. Step up and rep up. We can do this.
1: I think it's been a while since one of our guys gave. I'm just
0: It has
1: saying.
0: Been, which is why I'm calling
1: come
0: you
1: on,
0: out.
1: Ladies.
0: Dudes, come on
1: ladies.
0: Bros unite. Bros unite for Jesus. Come on. All right. We've got 3 songs to do this. $100. It's Canada's easiest challenge. Give 100. Get 100. 10 spots. We got to get going, Tracy.
1: Okay, the first one coming in is going to be,
0: we'll be a guy.
1: Gal. And call 888-407-4094. 10 friends. Let's go, ladies.
0: Come on.
1: We got this. We get things done. 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
1: Mainly cloudy overnight, south wind at 10. We're only going to drop back to 18 for an overnight low. Sun along with clouds on Thursday, the 1st of October. A little breezy in the afternoon. 40% chance of afternoon and evening showers. Thursday's high 21. It'll feel like 23. I'm UCB meteorologist Jeff Andrews.
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5: So tomorrow is the final day of the fall fundraiser, Tracy. Your station has been running a bit behind. We understand that times are trying here in Canada. We're not burying our heads in the sand, knowing that it's costing more at the pump, at the grocery stores, just for everything. I mean, just the back-to-school supplies to get your kids and your grands out the door to get back in the school building was costing a lot more. 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And I want to let you know that this hour could be one of the biggest impactful hours of the fundraiser. And here's why, Tracy. Because we heard from Paul from Foxborough. And Paul would like to come alongside and match every gift, not every other, but every gift for the next five songs. But okay. Ready for this?
4: Yeah.
5: It's not 1,000. It's not 2,000. It's not 3 or even 4. It's a $5,000 for dollar match challenge.
4: Wow. God bless
5: Tracy,
4: you. Thank you.
5: This could be a $10,000 hour. 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Now, it's going to take everybody jumping on board. I won't lie. 888-407-4094. If you want, before you even start the first song, would there be a friend or two that says, hey, I'm in on this. I know how big this is. UCBRadio.com. Quick and easy. You can just open up another browser and make your gift. But it's going to take friends and the Hope Team at 30 a month if we're going to hit this. It's going to take friends at $100, friends at $500. Tracy, it's probably going to take a couple of team members that would maybe dedicate a day of UCB for $1,000 each if we're going to hit this match challenge.
4: Yeah, you would be a ministry champion, a gift of $1,000 or more, and you can maybe dedicate it to someone who's really special to you, a date, an anniversary, you know, that you want to honor your

5 years ago, I was diagnosed with a very aggressive type of breast cancer because during COVID, I was coming home from work and that was it. I had to go home from work. I was no longer allowed to be around people. And all of a sudden, I was faced with a cancer diagnosis. And I spent the entire year at home because I wasn't allowed to go back to work. And every day, without fail, I would tune into UCB. And every day, God spoke to me through it. There was a word from the Lord to me every single day for that entire year. And I know that UCB was the conduit in which God touched my heart and held my hand as I walked.

another Zach Williams on Positive Uplifting UCB Radio. I'm Tracy. Garrett is here. We are in the final 7 minutes for today, the two of us anyway, to just thank you for giving. If you have never given before, maybe UCB has become a part of your day and you didn't know that you were needed. You sure are right now. If you give $100

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2: Mainly cloudy overnight, south wind at 10. We're only going to drop back to 18 for an overnight low. Sun along with clouds on Thursday, the 1st of October. A little breezy in the afternoon. 40% chance of afternoon and evening showers. Thursday's high, 21. It'll feel like 23. I'm UCB meteorologist Jeff Andrews.
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0: right now, you may not be swept away by emotion. You may just want to get online or pick up the phone because it's just the right thing to do. And when you do something mundane like that, that doesn't seem like that big of a deal, the effects so often are eternal for other people.
1: Now, you've been honest saying that that kind of generosity wasn't always your natural bent, right?
0: Oh, no, no way.
1: So did you start doing it before you started feeling it?
0: Yep, that's exactly right. When I started giving, I started developing a heart for the people I was giving to. In this case, it would be your neighbors, the people in the car next to you, the people driving past you, people who go to school with you. There's something about acting first and then the emotions follow. But so often we wait for the emotions and then it's too late. You may not get emotional to do the right thing. You may have just missed the chance, but here's a great chance. And please know that if this radio station means something to you, it's not just you. There are other people too. And you are every day. There's new people listening. Here is a way to get involved. Super easy. It'll take you just a couple minutes online too. And again, it may seem just like a mundane thing. Enter in a little bit of data. That's it. Hit enter. The result is that people's lives are changed.
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4: Hey, this is Brant. I have something wonderful to share with you. 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They do world-class surgeries for kids who otherwise would never have access to something like that. It's all done in the name of Jesus, and the cost to the families, well, there is none. People like you and me pick up the tab. So guess how many surgeries Cure did in the last year? Maybe 200, 2,000, 5,000? The answer? More than 21,000. All in the name of Jesus. Kids dancing and playing, moms and dads crying tears of joy. It is so good. Love to have

0: org. 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Even in a busy world, God's wisdom still speaks.
1: John 14, 1 through 4. Do not let your hearts be troubled. You believe in God, believe also in me. My Father's house has many rooms. If that were not so, would I have told you that I am going there to prepare a place for you? And if I go and prepare a place for you, I will come back and take you to be with me, so that you also may be where I am. You know the way to the place where I am going.
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1: 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We know it has for so many people. We're on the air because people like you are generous. I don't know if you've noticed. 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But people need hope, big time. And we are the most joyful thing that you can listen to now. Like, there's very little else like this that's going to point you to who Jesus is, to lasting hope, to play songs, hopefully they'll stick with you through the day, that you can you can review in your mind. But people need this so much. Thank you for making it happen. We are listener supported. So anyway, if you want to be part of the team, please go online now. It's super simple to do it.
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Maybe 200, 2,000, 5,000? 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More than 20.

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